was here before all of this. 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Tell me where your mind is, drop a pin, what's the coordinates? You might have a fortune, but you lose me, you still gonna be misfortunate, nigga.

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0: as melhores batidas, as melhores mixagens, o melhor da música eletrônica, no programa Green Valley Station.
1: Two to the one, from the one to the three. I like good pussy and I like good trees. 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

0: move, you move.
1: Just like that.
0: When I move, you move.
1: Just like that.
0: When I move, you move.
1: Just like that.
0: Hell yeah, hey, DJ, bring it back.
1: When I move, you move.
0: Just like that.
1: When I move, you move.
0: Just like that.
1: When I move, you move.

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Now I had, I thought about wreaking havoc on an opposition, kind of shocking. They want a static with precision, I'm automatic. 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

0: Você está ouvindo ATL Pop Rock com arroba Omic Silva.
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